0: Well, although the party does not stop, that is all you're going to hear from me for today. I will catch you next time. And if you want to catch more from me, it's Nick and Marcus on Breakfast on Chilli each and every morning. Now, of course, we've got the likes of Gailey and EJ to look forward to. But before I forget, please keep an eye out for this week for Steal My Standby. It is the iHeart Music Radio Festival in Las Vegas with massive, massive acts, and you could win. It's up to $20,000 worth of a prize. 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Get your name on the standby list. And during breakfast, if we call you within a 30-minute period, we call out your name, you've got to call us. You've got 30 minutes to call us if you hear your name. And if you don't call us in the 30 minutes, the standby list opens up to the general public and someone can steal your standby. That's how the game works. But otherwise, call us in 30 minutes and you could be in the running for $20,000 and an iHeart Music Festival trip. Catch you next time. You're here on Chilli. Hope you're having a great weekend.
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7: I'm John Fabris. The World Meteorological Organization's forecasting El Niño to drive more heat, drought and flooding globally. UN Secretary-General's pleading for a stop to new fossil fuel projects.
8: The stark picture of the period from August through October. El Niño is strengthening, adding fuel to a planet already on fire.
7: Another 5 suspected H5 bird flu cases have arisen today in Victoria. 3 from Portland, 2 more at Nelson Bay. A total of 6 cases from Victoria are now being tested. Foreign Affairs Minister Penny Wong's delivered an address to the Garma Festival in the NT in the absence of the PM.
9: Centuries before Europeans arrived, First Nations people connected Australia with the world, and I am proud of that history.
7: And the Guinness World Record-winning largest gold bar will go on display at the Perth Mint from late next month. The 521.2-kilo bar is 99.999% pure.
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10: Around the grounds in the AFL, first to marvel, where St Kilda leads Sydney by 9 points a short time ago in the second quarter. In the opening term in Launceston, at last check, Hawthorn up by 7 over North Melbourne. Australia and Ireland preparing to go toe-to-toe in today's historic AFLW encounter at a sold-out North Sydney Oval. 5-time All-Australian Ash Riddell's told Gold Sport they're gearing up for an intense battle.
11: The banter between us and the Irish is only magnifying, and the more that we cross paths, the more real it's getting, that's for sure. So we know that they're certainly competitive.
10: Australia has a commanding lead at the top of the medal tally at the Commonwealth Games in Glasgow with 55 gold, 30 silver and 43 bronze. On court, Alex Dimonor suffered a straight sets defeat to American Brandon Nakashima in the quarterfinals at the Washington Open. FIFA's plan to sell off stakes of the World Cups and other major competitions been torpedoed following widespread backlash. And Matt Payne to start on pole for both of today's supercars.

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0: If the pod was a radio, this is Gayley and Emily Jade. Want to hear more? 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

pizza? 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

0: 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I'm Harrison Preeve.
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0: playing host. How you doing, Ed?
1: What's going on? Yes, do we have a lineup for you tonight, including our resident DJs and a very special guest who is yet to be revealed coming up in hour two.
0: Before that, though, Australia's biggest and best DJs, including yourself, Ed Coleman, kick off this show for us. 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
0: Playing host. How you doing, Ed?
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